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And we are flowing through the airwaves on CIUR.

This by far is the hardest thing I think I've ever had to do. To tell you, the woman I love, that I'm having a baby by a woman that I barely even know. I hope you can accept the fact that I'm man enough to tell you this. And hopefully you'll give me another chance.

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1: 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Hey, I got this new damn for y'all called a Soldier Boy. 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

then that's what I'm groomed in. You got my pictures on the wall in your room, and girls be complaining, you keep me booming. 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
2: 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Yeah, well, maybe we should cheer him up then.
1: What do you suppose we should do?
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0: I know.
1: Man, I've never seen Sharon look so bad before.
0: I did once before, but this is pretty bad.
1: Yeah, what do you think she got up to last night?

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2: 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Free

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I'm pretty, I fuck them like porn stars. I'm playing basketball, but my bitches is all stars. 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Yo, Nick, these bitches tripping, and send him a postcard. I put on my jewelry just to go to the bodega. 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I'm getting

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0: listen to it. It was just not a thing. And now it is. So, I mean, all of those actors, they're not there. But there is a real WKRP. So that's sure something. To the best of my knowledge, they do not play bingo on WKRP. But what I do know for certain is somebody has called in with a valid bingo. So we turn the bingo machine off for one more week, and we will do a recap of the numbers called out for you today. Make sure that you have them all dabbed. And if you missed one that completes your pattern, please do give us a call, 204-224-2273. So we'll start with the B's. 1, 2, 3, 4, 5, 6, 7, 10, 11, 12, 14, 15. Into the I column. 16, 17, 19, 21, 22, 23, 24, 25, 28, 29, 30. The ends, 32, 33, 34, 35, 36, 38, 40, 41, 43, and 44. For the G's, it's 46, 47, 48, 49, 50, 51, 53, 55, 56, 57, and 60. Finally, the O's, 61, 63, 64, 65, 66, 67, 68, 69, 72, 73, and 74. So there you go. Big thank you for playing along with the NCIFM Mini Loony Pot and Blackout Bingo for this morning. If you need a recap of the numbers called out in the order in which they were called, here's what you do. We have a toll-free recap hotline. We'll get that all up and running by about a quarter after 11. You can call it at 1-866-677-0808. You can also check the numbers online. You can do that right now. They're posted there at this very moment, ncifm.com/bingo. Remember to claim a bingo. You have until noon on Monday, May 11. Thank you for your support. It does contribute to our ongoing costs of radio operations. And make sure you join us again next week. Same bingo time, same bingo place right here on ZB1047, servicing the Winnipeg area and province-wide on NCIFM, the home of legendary country and more.
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We gon' boogie, oogie, oogie, jiggle, wiggle, and dance like the roof on fire. 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

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Atlanta was the mecca, building railroads and trains. 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The settlers was choosing town folk to make them richer. Fast forward 2024, you got the same agenda. 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
8: Rack City chick, rack city chick. 10, 20s and them 50s chick. 100 deep VIP, no guest list. 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

0: Mike Jackson, yeah, I'm bad. 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
1: Throwing hundreds, hundreds. Hundreds, hundreds. Throwing hundreds, hundreds.
0: Rack City chick, rack City chick.
1: Hundreds, hundreds. Throwing hundreds, hundreds. 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
0: Rack City chick, rack City chick. 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
1: Yeah, this album is dedicated to all the teachers that told me I'd never amount to nothing. To all the people that lived above the buildings that I was hustling from, that called the police on me when I was just trying to make some money to feed my daughter.
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